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0: Anytime soon. Latest there, it's Jason Aldean. I am Chris Matthews. We're going on a train back to Boston with Stella Lefty here in just a little bit. It's going to be after some Parmalee. And close your eyes. Next.
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0: It's a story, a tale, a beat, some licks, a tune that stays in your head. A journey shared, a soul that's bared, words that just need to be said. It's a friend and a lover, a memory uncovered, a family, a house, and a dog. A six-string guitar and a little dive bar. It's all in a country song.
1: Southwest Oklahoma's real country giant, KFXI, Marlowe, Lawton, Fort Sill, and Waurika.
2: Fox News, I'm Tom Graham. President Trump calling for Americans to be patient about high gas prices and the end of the war with Iran. He says it's a small price to pay to prevent that nation from getting a nuclear weapon. But new Fox News poll shows many Americans not happy.
3: Grocery prices are a major problem for 62% of registered voters, and gas prices are a major problem for 61% of registered voters. That is up 13% from the 2024 election cycle.
2: Fox's Peter Ducey there. For the first time, U.S. defense officials have publicly confirmed that American forces have deployed operational weapons in orbit. The announcement coming from the Air Force Secretary Troy Meek early this week.
4: U.S. officials did not provide specifics on the weapons and did not say for how long they have been deployed. The Air Force Secretary oversees U.S. Space Force, which was created in 2019.
2: Fox's Jennifer Griffin. 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
7: weather. The KFXI forecast, the normal temperatures continue to drop for this time of year. The temperatures themselves have not yet. We've still got upper 90s holding on for a few more days after being in the mid-70s. Tonight, which is also well above normal, mid to upper 90s on Friday. Clear sky, mid-70s Friday night. Sunshine, upper 90s on Saturday and Sunday with a chance of a storm. Monday, partly sunny, chance of a storm, high 90. From the KFXI Weather Center, I'm meteorologist Phil Spivak.
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5: You've been listening to the weather from the National Weather Service with meteorologist Phil Spivak. 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
1: Can't find that kind of dirt cheap. 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It's Chris Matthews. Put your hands up. Jelly Roll about to testify after Chris Stapleton.

be true that we do not have all our ducks in a row. 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
2: Hey, y'all, this is Brantley Gilbert, and this is my new song, Good Damn. Good Damn is a song I wrote with my good friends Brock Berry Hill, Taylor Phillips, and a fella you might know by the name of Hardy. And it's a song about shooting a shot. Long story short, hope y'all dig it.

0: Southwest Oklahoma's real country giant, KFXI, Marlowe, Lawton, Fort Sill, and Medicine Park.
1: Fox News, I'm Carmen Roberts. Alabama executed Jeffrey Lee tonight for a 1998 double murder. The state put him to death by lethal injection months after a judge blocked the state from using nitrogen gas. Prosecutors charged a driver involved in a deadly Los Angeles bus crash with the murder of two people.
2: L.A. County District Attorney Nathan Hochman says Bailey Lynn Rios faces second-degree murder, driving under the influence, and reckless driving charges.
3: She will be looking at a maximum sentence of life in prison.
2: The 36-year-old is accused of being impaired by drugs when she slammed her Ford Expedition into a Metro bus Tuesday.
1: Fox's Kristen Goodwin, a news helicopter covering that incident, also crashed, killing both people on board. And the U.S. Postal Service says it has stopped work on a computer system tied to President Trump's effort to limit mail-in voting. 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
4: It's now time for the weather from the National Weather Service with meteorologist Phil Spivak. 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
6: The KFXI forecast, clear sky into the mid-70s overnight. Sunshine tomorrow, another day of upper 90s. A couple more, in fact, right through Sunday. Temperatures stay in the upper 90s. Friday is dry. Friday night is clear. Saturday is dry with sunshine. Sunday, partly to mostly sunny. Chance of a shower or thunderstorm. Then Monday, a couple of storms as well. Temperature upper 80s to low 90s. From the KFXI Weather Center, I'm meteorologist Phil Spivak.
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4: You've been listening to The Weather from the National Weather Service with meteorologist Phil Spivak. 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

0: She's loving life again. Ella Langley there. Chris Matthews, New Country from Russell Dickerson coming up. After Billy Currington next.
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0: Oklahoma's real country giant, KFXI, Marlow, Lawton, Fort Sill, and Wauwega.
1: Fox News, I'm Ted Lindner. Hosting a dinner in the White House Rose Garden, President Trump announced he signed executive orders aimed at expanding hunting and fishing to federal lands.
2: We're opening up millions of acres of federal land for our hunters and fishers, and Doug and his group really worked hard on it. This builds on our actions in August that opened up another 92 million acres of federal land across 32 states.
1: The second order protects the use of lead ammunition. Secretary of the Interior Doug Burgum was in attendance alongside hunters, anglers, and outdoor industry leaders. The state of Alabama has executed a man by lethal injection. It comes 3 months after a judge blocked the state from putting him to death using nitrogen gas. Jeffrey Lee on death row for killing two people during a pawn shop robbery in 1998. Lee and his supporters made a final bid to spare his life, arguing the jury in this case recommended life in prison. America's listening to Fox News.
3: It's now time for the weather from the National Weather Service with meteorologist Phil Spivak. 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
5: The KFXI forecast, clear sky into the mid-70s overnight. Sunshine tomorrow, another day of upper 90s. A couple more, in fact, right through Sunday. Temperatures stay in the upper 90s. Friday is dry. Friday night is clear. Saturday is dry with sunshine. Sunday, partly to mostly sunny. Chance of a shower or thunderstorm. Then Monday, a couple of storms as well. Temperature upper 80s to low 90s. From the KFXI Weather Center, I'm meteorologist Phil Spivak.
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3: You've been listening to the weather from the National Weather Service with meteorologist Phil Spivak. 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
2: Killing Me.
3: Killing Me, actually, I wrote here at the ranch as well. I just kind of run around hunting. We're actually in the middle of another song, and I started playing that melody just kind of out of nowhere, and I stopped both of them, and I said, this melody, I don't know where this just came from, but we got to chase it. Whenever that just kind of fell out of my brain and chased that whole idea and turned out to be a great song on the record.

0: Southwest Oklahoma's real country giant, KFXI, Marlowe, Lawton, Fort Sill, and Bray.
1: Fox News, I'm Sue Guzman. A federal judge giving the Kennedy Center 30 days notice to make any major physical changes to the building, and that includes demolition.
2: Kennedy Center Director and COO Matt Schulka said the center has to close for at least 7 days due to acute risks to public safety resulting from continued structural deterioration.
1: Fox's Jessica Rosenthal. President Trump expected to meet with Persian Gulf allies on the sidelines of next week's UN General Assembly meeting in New York as Iran tries to keep up the pressure on the global energy market.
3: The country's proxy forces in Yemen, the Houthis, are continuing to ramp up the conflict against government forces and Saudi Arabia.
1: Fox's Trey Yangston and former Senator John Kyle of Arizona, who guided the confirmation hearing of Supreme Court Justice Brett Kavanaugh, has died. He was 84, stepped down from public life after being diagnosed with dementia. 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
4: It's now time for the weather. From the National Weather Service with meteorologist Phil Spieback. 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
5: Foxy 92 weather.
6: The KFXI forecast, clear sky into the mid-70s overnight. Sunshine tomorrow, another day of upper 90s. A couple more, in fact, right through Sunday. Temperatures stay in the upper 90s. Friday is dry. Friday night is clear. Saturday is dry with sunshine. Sunday, partly to mostly sunny. Chance of a shower or thunderstorm. Then Monday, a couple of storms as well. Temperature upper 80s to low 90s. From the KFXI Weather Center, I'm meteorologist Phil Spivak.
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4: You've been listening to the weather from the National Weather Service with meteorologist Phil Spivak. 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
3: Hey, what's up? It's Tucker Wetmore, and this is my new song, Who Told You That?

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2: News. I'm Ted Lindner. Prosecutors charging a driver involved in Tuesday's deadly Los Angeles bus crash with the murder of two people.
3: L.A. County District Attorney Nathan Hochman says Bailey Lynn Rios faces second-degree murder, driving under the influence, and reckless driving charges.
4: She will be looking at a maximum sentence of life in prison.
3: The 36-year-old is accused of being impaired by drugs when she slammed her Ford Expedition into a Metro bus Tuesday.
2: Fox's Kristen Goodwin. A news helicopter covering the incident also crashed, killing both people on board and one person on the ground. President Trump signs executive orders to expand hunting and fishing to federal lands.
5: We're opening up millions of acres of federal land for our hunters and fishers. And Doug and his group really worked hard on it. This builds on our actions in August that opened up another 92 million acres of federal land across 32 states.
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6: It's now time for the weather from the National Weather Service with meteorologist Phil Spivak. 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
8: The KFXI forecast, clear sky in the morning hours, and very little cloud cover right through Saturday night and even early Sunday. So, sunny days, clear nights, mid-70s, few overnight lows, daytime highs, Friday, Saturday, Sunday, all 95 to 99. By Sunday, chances there for a shower or a thunderstorm in the afternoon. The chance continues Sunday night into Monday, with the high backing down to around 90. From the KFXI Weather Center, I'm meteorologist Phil Spivak.
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6: You've been listening to the weather from the National Weather Service with meteorologist Phil Spivak. 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

0: That's Hardy, Tim McGraw, Eric Church, and Morgan Wallen with MacArthur, Josh Ross. Before that, I'm Rich Krieger. Coming up, no cursing around the dead. Also, John Morgan.
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0: That's Lainey Wilson, Phone Keys Wallet. Luke Combs, before that, I'm Rich Krieger. Another hour's worth of great country music on the way. We'll kick it off with Kenny Chesney.
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0: is Oklahoma's real country giant, KFXI, Marlow, Lawton, Fort Sill, and Comanche.
1: Fox News, I'm Sue Guzman. President Trump expected to meet with Persian Gulf allies on the sidelines of next week's U.N. General Assembly meeting in New York as Iran tries to keep up the pressure on the global energy markets.
2: The country's proxy forces in Yemen, the Houthis, are continuing to ramp up the conflict against government forces and Saudi Arabia.
1: Fox's Trey Yingst, a federal judge requiring the Kennedy Center give 30 days notice to make any major physical changes to the building, including demolition.
3: Kennedy Center director and COO Matt Shulka said the center has to close for at least 7 days due to acute risks to public safety resulting from continued structural deterioration.
1: Fox's Jessica Rosenthal and former Senator John Kyle of Arizona, who guided the confirmation hearing of Supreme Court Justice Brett Kavanaugh, has died. He was 84, stepped down from public life in December after being diagnosed with dementia. 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
4: It's now time for the weather. From the National Weather Service with meteorologist Phil Spieback. 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
5: Foxy 92 weather.
6: The KFXI forecast. A clear sky tonight, low 72 to 76. Look for sunshine and high tomorrow, 94 to 98 for the afternoon. Back down to 72 to 76 for Friday night and pushing right back into the upper 90s on Saturday. Sunday brings in the chance of a shower or thunderstorm, still in the upper 90s. Back down to near 90 on Monday. Still a few showers and storms around. From the KFXI Weather Center, I'm meteorologist Phil Spieback.
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0: That's Karth Brooks with Rodeo. Luke Bryan before that. I'm Rich Krieger. Coming up, doing chores and getting a bigger brain. Also, Zach Top.
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0: That's Riley Green. Think as you drunk. I'm Rich Krieger. Jelly Roll's new single, Hands Up, next.
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2: Hey, y'all, I'm Chase Matthew. Here's my new song, Holding It Down. Holding It Down is about the small town heroes and realizing you don't got to leave your small town to be a hero. I'm talking the firefighters, the EMS, the police, the teachers, the doctors, the nurses, and everybody else in between that keeps a small town going on a daily basis.

0: West Oklahoma's real country giant, KFXI, Marlow, Lawton, Fort Sill, and Indiahoma.
1: Fox News, I'm Ted Lindner. Prosecutors charging a driver involved in Tuesday's deadly Los Angeles bus crash with the murder of two people.
2: L.A. County District Attorney Nathan Hochman says Bailey Lynn Rios faces second-degree murder, driving under the influence, and reckless driving charges.
3: She will be looking at a maximum sentence of life in prison.
2: The 36-year-old is accused of being impaired by drugs when she slammed her Ford Expedition into a Metro bus Tuesday.
1: Fox's Kristen Goodwin. A news helicopter covering the incident also crashed, killing both people on board the chopper and one person on the ground. The state of Alabama has executed a man by lethal injection. It comes 3 months after a judge blocked the state from putting him to death using nitrogen gas. Jeffrey Lee was on death row for killing two people during a pawn shop robbery back in 98. Lee and his supporters made a final bid to spare his life, arguing the jury in his case recommended life in prison. The judge overrode that recommendation and sentenced Lee to death. 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
4: It's now time for the weather from the National Weather Service with meteorologist Phil Spivak. 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
6: The KFXI forecast, clear sky in the morning hours and very little cloud cover right through Saturday night and even early Sunday. So sunny days, clear nights, mid-70s, feel right lows, daytime highs, Friday, Saturday, Sunday, all 95 to 99. By Sunday, chances there for a shower or thunderstorm in the afternoon. The chance continues Sunday night into Monday, with the high backing down to around 90. From the KFXI Weather Center, I'm meteorologist Phil Spivak.
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4: You've been listening to the weather from the National Weather Service with meteorologist Phil Spivak. 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

0: That's John Party with Boots Off, Jason Aldean. Before that, I'm Rich Krieger. Coming up, earwax and stress. Also, Luke Combs.
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0: That's Morgan Wallen with Been By Now. I'm Rich Krieger. 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
2: News. I'm Sue Guzman, a federal judge requiring the Kennedy Center now to give 30 days notice to making any major physical changes to the building, including demolition. Meanwhile,
3: Kennedy Center director and COO Matt Schlocka said the center has to close for at least 7 days due to acute risks to public safety resulting from continued structural deterioration.
2: Fox's Jessica Rosenthal, a man with a history of mental illness, sentenced after he sprayed vinegar water on Democrat Congresswoman Ilhan Omar.
4: Anthony Kazmierczak is sentenced to 14 months in federal prison after pleading guilty to assaulting a U.S. officer when he approached Rep. Ilhan Omar during a speaking event in January, as he said that Omar was splitting Minnesota apart.
2: Fox's Jeff Manasso. Gas prices soaring. The nationwide average for a gallon of regular unleaded now $4.44. 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
5: It's now time for the weather. From the National Weather Service with meteorologist Phil Spieback. 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
7: The KFXI forecast. A clear sky tonight, low 72 to 76. Look for sunshine and high tomorrow, 94 to 98 for the afternoon. Back down to 72 to 76 for Friday night and pushing right back into the upper 90s on Saturday. Sunday brings in the chance of a shower or thunderstorm, still in the upper 90s, but back down to near 90 on Monday. Still a few showers and storms around. From the KFXI Weather Center, I'm meteorologist Phil Spieback.
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0: That's Luke Combs, Rethink Some Things. I'm Rich Krieger. Coming up next, John Morgan.
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0: country giant, KFXI, Marlow, Lawton, Fort Sill, and Elmore City.
1: Fox News, I'm Ted Lindner. President Trump says higher fuel prices are a small price to pay for the U.S. military operation being carried out in Iran.
2: You have a little higher, you have a higher gain. It's a very inexpensive price to pay for what we've done. Remember that it's a little more. Even if it was a lot more.
1: The president arguing that the military campaign in Iran is vital to national security. And prosecutors charge a driver involved in Tuesday's deadly L.A. bus crash. With the murder of two people.
3: L.A. County District Attorney Nathan Hochman says Bailey Lynn Rios faces second-degree murder, driving under the influence, and reckless driving charges.
4: She will be looking at a maximum sentence of life in prison.
3: The 36-year-old is accused of being impaired by drugs when she slammed her Ford Expedition into a Metro bus Tuesday.
1: Fox's Kristen Goodwin, a news helicopter covering the incident, also crashed, killing both people on board and one person on the ground. 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
5: It's now time for the weather from the National Weather Service with meteorologist Phil Spieback. 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
6: Foxy 92 weather.
7: The KFXI forecast, clear sky in the morning hours and very little cloud cover right through Saturday night and even early Sunday. So sunny days, clear nights, mid-70s, feel right lows, daytime highs, Friday, Saturday, Sunday, all 95 to 99. By Sunday, chances there for a shower or thunderstorm in the afternoon. The chance continues Sunday night into Monday, with the high backing down to around 90. From the KFXI Weather Center, I'm meteorologist Phil Spivak.
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5: You've been listening to the weather from the National Weather Service with meteorologist Phil Spivak. 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

0: 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KFXI, Marlowe, Lawton, Fort Sill, and Pumpkin City.
1: Fox News, I'm Sue Guzman. With no movement in the Iran conflict, President Trump is reportedly set to meet with Arab leaders next week.
2: According to a new interview that President Trump gave Axios, there's a plan for him to meet with some Gulf leaders in New York on the sidelines of the UN General Assembly. The talk would be about ending the Iran war.
1: Fox's Peter Ducey at the White House. It comes as the State Department has agreed to issue visas for key Iranian diplomats to attend the UN General Assembly. Man with a history of mental illness sentenced after spraying vinegar water on Democrat Congresswoman Ilhan Omar.
3: Anthony Kasmerchek is sentenced to 14 months in federal prison after pleading guilty to assaulting a U.S. officer when he approached Rep. Ilhan Omar during a speaking event in January, as he said that Omar was splitting Minnesota apart.
1: Fox's Jeff Manasso. 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
4: It's now time for the weather from the National Weather Service with meteorologist Phil Spivak. 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
5: Foxy 92 weather.
6: The KFXI forecast, mostly sunny sky for today, high in the mid to upper 90s. Tonight, we'll continue with clear sky tomorrow too. Low 72 to 76, high 95 to 99. Sunday, partly sunny, chance for some isolated showers and thunderstorms. The high 95 to 99. Monday, chance of a shower or thunderstorm again and a high 88 to 92. From the KFXI Weather Center, I'm meteorologist Phil Spivak.
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0: Ella Langley from Dandelion, I Just Want to Be Hurt. Steve Harmon, I'll tell you how popular she is in our family. Grandpa Harmon wears nothing but Carhartt. He's got an Ella's Fella t-shirt, and he wears that.
1: Chris Young, and you're about to hear my song, I Didn't Come Here to Leave.
2: I Didn't Come Here to Leave is a song that we wrote at 9 a.m., which most people would assume was probably written at 9 p.m., because it's just a big old party song.
3: Sitting at home, staring at the wall, didn't cut it.

0: Southwest Oklahoma's real country giant, KFXI, Marlow, Lawton, Fort Sill, and Bray.
1: Fox News, I'm CJ Papa. It's a small price to pay for the war in Iran, the theme from President Trump on the rising cost of fuel.
2: It's a little more. It's even if it was, frankly, even if it was a lot more.
1: And you're paying a lot more this morning. AAA reports a gallon of regular on average of 3 cents overnight, stopping at 4.46, while diesel hits another record at 6.44 a gallon. That's up 98 cents from a year ago. Florida Republican Congresswoman Maria Salazar breaks with the president's immigration crackdown, saying this in her campaign ad.
3: The same Hispanic who help you get to the White House in 2024 feel betrayed today.
1: DHS responded, the men and women of ICE are enforcing the laws passed by Congress. World leaders in New York City next week for the UN General Assembly. Axios reports President Trump is expected to meet with Gulf leaders about the war in Iran. 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
5: Convicted fraudster Brent Swadley is due back in court this morning. Rex Oates has more.
6: It's a continuation of a hearing from last week on his request for a different judge to decide his sentence and to hear his plea for a new trial. Swadley was convicted in May of defrauding the state of at least $3.1 million through his restaurants inside state parks. District Judge Susan Stallings has already denied these requests once. I'm Rex Oates.
5: The presidents of Oklahoma State University and Tulsa Community College say they're open to working towards a partnership of some sort to expand opportunities for students. OSU President Jim Hess visited Tulsa earlier this week and hinted at the possibility of a more formal relationship with TCC. Meanwhile, TCC President Lee Goodson says OSU isn't the only school approaching them about a partnership. I'm Jackie O'Brien.
4: This is the ONN, the Oklahoma News Network.
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0: 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Steve Harmon, lots of Lainey Wilson news to tell you. 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
2: It's time for the weather from the KFXI Weather Center with meteorologist Phil Spieback. 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
4: The KFXI forecast. Sunny sky today, high of 94 to 98. Clear tonight, 72 to 76. And sunshine tomorrow, 95 to 99 is the high. Sunday features a risk of a shower or thunderstorm. The break in this warm pattern finally coming. Upper 90s on Sunday, near 90 on Monday with a chance of a storm. And Tuesday, we're into the mid to upper 80s. From the KFXI Weather Center, I'm meteorologist Phil Spieback.
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0: Good news from Shibuzi. It's Steve Harmon. Here's a little good news today. Luke Bryan's Signs. Now we know there's a song with Luke Combs. And Riley Green's new album. Both are out today. Riley Green somehow convinced Brooks and Dunn to come on the album.
1: I wrote the song as a tribute to Brooks and Dunn, obviously, the song Red Dirt Road. And I texted it to Ronnie Dunn, and he texted me and said, I can sing it on Monday. So it's that easy, folks. If you want a song with Brooks and Dunn, just text them.

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1: News, I'm DeAngelosi. ICE agent Christian Castro is due in federal court in St. Paul, Minnesota this morning, facing six counts of making materially false statements to the FBI.
2: Less than 24 hours after Christian Castro's bond was set during his Hennepin County District Court hearing on separate state charges. His conditional bail is set at $200,000. Castro is charged with shooting a Venezuelan man back in January and lying about the circumstances to investigators.
1: That's Fox's Molly Lyon. The war with Iran keeps driving up gas prices, regular up to $4.46 per gallon. President Trump says it's a small price to pay.
3: You have a little higher, you have a higher gas. It's a very inexpensive price to pay for what we've done. Remember that it's a little more. It's even if it was, frankly, even if it was a lot more.
1: Diesel's a nickel higher today to a new record high at $6.44, according to AAA. 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
5: An Oklahoma lawman is no longer in line to lead ICE. More from Christine Johnston.
6: The White House said Thursday it withdrew former state trooper Lance Schroyer's nomination without explanation. The bid from the Muscogee native had stalled without a hearing while Rand Paul sought answers on recent ICE shootings. The former acting director of ICE resigned earlier this year. I'm Christine Johnston.
5: The ninth annual 918-day celebration starts today in Tulsa. 2 days of activities are planned to celebrate and learn about the city with a focus on the Route 66 centennial. Mayor Monroe Nichols will be visiting businesses, schools, and community groups to recognize local people and organizations. A 918-day festival will be held downtown tonight from 5 to 9 p.m. with art, music, food, and activities. I'm Jackie O'Brien.
4: This is the ONN, the Oklahoma News Network.
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10: 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I ain't trying to

0: anytime soon from Jason Aldean. It's Steve Harmon.
1: I need some good news. Send me sipping on cold truth.
0: I have some news coming in.
1: All I really need is a little good news.
0: Here comes the news. That's Charlie Brown, the teacher. Snoopy will appear. Is this the earliest we've ever talked about Thanksgiving? Snoopy will appear as the sunglass-wearing alter ego Joe Cool for the 100th Macy's Thanksgiving Day Parade. It was announced today, and that is going to happen on Thanksgiving Thursday. We're talking about Thanksgiving. What is happening to this year?
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2: It's now time for the weather from the National Weather Service with meteorologist Phil Spieback. 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
3: Foxy 92 weather.
4: The KFXI forecast. Sunny sky today, high of 94 to 98. Clear tonight, 72 to 76. And sunshine tomorrow, 95 to 99 is the high. Sunday features a risk of a shower or thunderstorm. The break in this warm pattern finally coming. Upper 90s on Sunday, near 90 on Monday with a chance of a storm. And Tuesday, we're into the mid to upper 80s. From the KFXI Weather Center, I'm meteorologist Phil Spieback.
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2: You've been listening to the weather from the National Weather Service with meteorologist Phil Spieback. 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

0: 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It's Megan Maroney, and that was my song,
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4: Fox News, I'm CJ Papa. World leaders arrive in New York City for the UN General Assembly.
5: President Trump, who is set to meet with leaders from six Gulf countries on the sidelines of the UN next week, told Axios that he's approaching a critical juncture and weighing a decision on whether to restart massive attacks to bring the conflict to a close. He said, quote, I have a big decision coming up. Do I want to go in and annihilate them, meaning the Iranian regime, or do I not? It's a big decision. Anything could happen with me.
4: Fox's Jackie Herring of the White House. Legendary Berkshire Hathaway leader Warren Buffett stepping down as chairman. He's been leading the Berkshire since 1965. He's now 96 days on as chairman emeritus. And it's never too early to think about Christmas. The Postal Service will be accepting letters for Santa 98 days until the big day. 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
7: A familiar wig is tied to an alleged shoplifting spree at a Tulsa sporting goods store. Christine Johnston reports.
8: 28-year-old Alexandra Bird was arrested this week after Shields staff recognized her disguise from past surveillance. Bird confessed to repeated theft from the South Tulsa location. She faces retail crime complaints carrying up to 5 years behind bars. I'm Christine Johnston.
7: Three people are facing charges for embezzling thousands of dollars from a daycare. Enid police started investigating in mid-July after the daycare owner reported a director and a teacher were writing fraudulent checks. The suspects were ID'd through security footage. Candace Ritchie, her husband Mark Ritchie, and Barbara Laster were arrested on multiple charges. An investigation is ongoing. I'm Jackie O'Brien.
6: This is the ONN. The Oklahoma News Network.
9: These are real stories of audiologists and the people they helped.
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0: adorable five-year-old.
1: I saw her at 73.
0: Baby was just a tiny six-month-old. Nobody else had concerns.
1: She wasn't participating and slept mostly.
0: Unaddressed hearing issues in babies can affect them for life.
2: Her mom listened to her gut and brought her in to see me.
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0: So I fitted the little guy with a hearing aid.
2: Mom was right. 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

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But we have always had faith in you, and you are killing it. So how about another song?

0: 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After a while, those lies mean nothing.
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2: It's now time for the weather from the National Weather Service with meteorologist Phil Spieback. 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
4: The KFXI forecast. Sunny sky today, high of 94 to 98. Clear tonight, 72 to 76. And sunshine tomorrow, 95 to 99 is the high. Sunday features a risk of a shower or thunderstorm. The break in this warm pattern finally coming. Upper 90s on Sunday, near 90 on Monday with a chance of a storm. And Tuesday, we're into the mid to upper 80s. From the KFXI Weather Center, I'm meteorologist Phil Spieback.
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2: You've been listening to the weather from the National Weather Service with meteorologist Phil Spieback. 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

0: Morgan Wallen, don't we? It's Steve Harmon. What day is it, Harmon? Friday. Yay, Friday the 18th. It's Have a Cheeseburger Day. Now, next Friday, I've been working with all these companies that come out with the calendars. I would love for next Friday, 9/25, to be Dolly Parton Day. I haven't heard back from anybody, really.
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0: Jackson Dean, Heavens to Betsy. It's Steve Harmon. You ever notice the Emmys were on, and that's from the Yellowstone soundtrack, and as far as I know, Yellowstone never gets nominated or never was nominated for anything. Makes me wonder what's going on.
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0: Southwest Oklahoma's real country giant, KFXI, Marlow, Lawton, Fort Sill, and Ryan.
1: News. I'm Gianna Gelosi. President Trump is preparing for high-level talks with world leaders next week when they arrive for the annual UN General Assembly. As new Fox polling shows, 71% don't believe there is a clear strategy to end the conflict with Iran.
2: President Trump, who is set to meet with leaders from six Gulf countries on the sidelines of the UN next week, told Axios that he's approaching a critical juncture and weighing a decision on whether to restart massive attacks to bring the conflict to a close. He said, quote, "I have a big decision coming up. Do I want to go in and annihilate them," meaning the Iranian regime, "or do I not? It's a big decision. Anything could happen with me."
1: That's Fox's Jackie Heinrich. Gas prices spiking all week. AAA reporting today's average for a gallon of regular is $4.46. The prices of diesel have been breaking records day over day. Today we land at $6.44. 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
4: Oklahoma County Commissioners will hold a special meeting this morning to ask the state auditor to investigate the county clerk's office. County Commissioner Brian Mond says ongoing problems in the county clerk's office need to be addressed.
5: We're working to try to work with the state auditor's office. They've been very cooperative to help us with trying to get down to the bottom of this.
4: Several county leaders have been calling for the audit after recent accounting errors left the county with millions of dollars less than previously thought. Today's meeting will get underway at 10 this morning. OSU campus police are warning parents of an impersonator calling to say a child is in jail and to post bond. The calls were made to parents of football players after their win against Oregon last weekend. If a call is received, hang up and call 911. I'm Jackie O'Brien.
3: This is the ONN, the Oklahoma News Network.
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1: If a four-wheel drive pickup takes you to your happy place, then this is your country.

There they are. Jason Crabb, Dylan Scott, good morning. Mercy, we made it to a Friday. Yes, we did. 12 minutes past the hour of 9 o'clock. Marlow Outlaw football, they're off this week, but we still have a lot of Southwest area high school football going on. I'll run down the list of some of those in just a little while, so be sure and stick around. Here's Scotty and Hootie.

0: It's now time for the weather from the National Weather Service with meteorologist Phil Spivak. 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
1: Foxy 92 weather.
2: The KFXI forecast. Sunny sky today, high of 94 to 98. Clear tonight, 72 to 76. And sunshine tomorrow, 95 to 99 is the high. Sunday features a risk of a shower or thunderstorm. The break in this warm pattern finally coming. Upper 90s on Sunday, near 90 on Monday with a chance of a storm. And Tuesday, we're into the mid to upper 80s. From the KFXI Weather Center, I'm meteorologist Phil Spivak.
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It's Ledger from Kenny Chesney. Carry on at KFXI, Foxy 92, coming up on half past the hour. 83 degrees, sunny skies outside the studios, headed for another 100-degree day. Looking for forward to next week. Supposed to be cooling down just a little bit. We'll see. Keith Urban.

That's Ella Lingley, loving life again right here on KFXI, Foxy 92, 25 minutes until the top of the hour. Southwest Area High School football going on this evening. Here's just a few of the teams that are going to be playing. Now, Marlowe and Comanche both have a bye this week, so neither one will be playing. Duncan travels to Weatherford. Tonkawa, they come over to Empire. Bray Doyle is at Canton. Ryan at Central High. Cyril travels to Velma. Rush Springs at Temple. You can catch the Rush Springs Coaches Show this evening right after the news at 6 o'clock. That'll be playing. And see what Tim Beard has lined up for the Temple Tigers. We'll find out about that this evening. Now, there will be no Marlowe game, of course. Marlowe drew by this week, so that's the way it's going to be.

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2: 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Have your dogs or cats spayed or neutered.
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Luke Combs with Be By You on KFXI, Foxy 92, 10 minutes till the top of the hour. Got some brand new music from Max Noun on the way. Right now it's Jason Aldean.

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1: Fox News, I'm CJ Papa. Legendary billionaire walking away from his empire. Fox's Molly Line reports.
2: Warren Buffett is stepping down as chairman of Berkshire Hathaway after more than five decades, effective immediately. In his farewell letter to shareholders, Buffett writes, "Father time always wins. He has, however, been generous with me."
1: Buffett is 96. He'll stay on as chairman emeritus. Hundreds of thousands of Iranian volunteers in the streets of Tehran. They're wearing combat uniforms, carrying flags, as bystanders offer them cheers in the largest demonstration since the U.S. and Israel attacked in February. Many trampling flags of the U.S. and Israel, chanting death to America and death to Israel, vowing to take up arms against both nations. 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
4: Fraudster Brett Swadley is due back in court this morning. Rex Soates has that.
5: It's a continuation of a hearing from last week on his request for a different judge to decide his sentence and to hear his plea for a new trial. Swadley was convicted in May of defrauding the state of at least $3.1 million through his restaurants inside state parks. District Judge Susan Stallings has already denied these requests once. I'm Rex Oates.
4: A Tulsa woman is now charged with one count of first-degree manslaughter while in the commission of a misdemeanor. Samantha Wood has been in the Tulsa County Jail since last week after she allegedly hit a man walking on the shoulder of I-44. Police say she failed to keep her vehicle on the road last Thursday night and hit Joshua Halata, killing him. Today is 918 Day in Tulsa. I'm Jackie O'Brien.
3: This is the ONN, the Oklahoma News Network.
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0: There's Blake Shelton, Boys Round Here, right here on KFXI, Foxy 92.16, past the hour of 10 o'clock. Got your weather forecast coming up next, and then a little Low Cash and Parmalee together. Great song. Here you go, guys.
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0: It's now time for the weather from the National Weather Service with meteorologist Phil Spieback. 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
2: The KFXI forecast sunshine this afternoon, 96 to 100 the high. Tonight, clear sky, low 72 to 76. And tomorrow, sunshine, 95 to 99. We'll see a few clouds mixing in on Sunday. It could be a shower or thunderstorm popping up, 95 to 99. That chance of showers continues into Monday, 88 to 92 the high, and we're in the mid-80s on Tuesday. From the KFXI Weather Center, I'm meteorologist Phil Spieback.
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How did you know? This John Party on KFXI, Foxy 92, half past the hour of 10 o'clock. Here's one for Lisa in Rush Springs. It's George Strait.

Riley Green, Ella Langley, Don't Mind If I Do, right here on KFXI Foxy 92. 17 minutes until the top of the hour. It's Lone Star.

0: Southwest Oklahoma's real country giant, KFXI, Marlow, Lawton, Fort Sill, and Indiahoma. 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
1: 92. Fox News, I'm Gianna Gelosi. President Trump expected to withhold new tariffs on China until after a meeting with President Xi.
2: According to Politico, President Trump plans to roll out the red carpet for Xi with a rare greeting at Andrews Air Force Base. An administration official called it a big deal to the Chinese, who want Xi to be seen as an equal with President Trump.
1: Fox's Jackie Heinrich. The Pentagon is releasing more files related to so-called unexplained aerial phenomena.
3: Six objects flying in formation, destination unknown. Then there's this. There's a newly declassified copy of an expense report, a line-by-line expense report, going through the $22 million that the DIA spent to investigate repeated years-long claims over something called Skinwalker Ranch. Claims of things in the sky.
1: Fox's Peter Ducey. 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
4: This is news from the Oklahoma News Network.
5: An Oklahoma lawman is no longer in line to lead ICE. More with Christine Johnston.
6: The White House said Thursday it withdrew former state trooper Lance Schroyer's nomination without explanation. The bid from the Muscogee native had stalled without a hearing while Rand Paul sought answers on recent ICE shootings. The former acting director of ICE resigned earlier this year. I'm Christine Johnston.
5: Students and staff at Jenks Middle School have been moved into the gymnasium after the smell of natural gas was noticed this morning. Everyone was moved outside at first, but they have since been moved into the gym for access to water and restrooms. AAA reports the average price in Oklahoma for a gallon of diesel is now $5.98, which is a new record for the highest recorded average price in the state. I'm Jackie O'Brien.
4: This is the ONN. The Oklahoma News Network.
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That's Chris Jansen, me and a beer on KFXI, Foxy 92.13, past the hour, 11 o'clock, 92 degrees, clear skies, weather forecast on the way.

0: It's now time for the weather from the National Weather Service with meteorologist Phil Spieback. 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
2: The KFXI forecast, mostly sunny sky through the afternoon. Temperatures topping out, upper 90s today. Mainly clear tonight, falling off into the low to mid 70s. And tomorrow we're sunny with a high of 95 to 99. Partly sunny on Sunday with a similar temperature. A couple of isolated showers and thunderstorms. Then back off to around 90 Monday and even mid 80s with clouds and sun Tuesday. From the KFXI Weather Center, I'm meteorologist Phil Spieback.
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horseback. Now he's a buckskin, 15 hands, five-time team road champion. She never liked him, she don't need him. Hell, she don't even know how to feed him. She ain't a cowgirl, she can't stand Merle. 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

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He took his lucky fence pliers and a mag light. He cut the fence out. He snuck on in. One whistle in the wind and that buckskin, he came running.

There's Miranda Lambert. I Don't Love Here Anymore. Right here at KFXI, Foxy 92, 19 minutes until the top of the hour. Lunchtime's almost here. Be sure and stick around.

Cowgirl. That's Parmalee Cowgirl on KFXI. Be sure and stick around next hour, right after the top of the hour. 30 minutes of brand new music brought to you live right here on KFXI, Foxy 92.

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2: News. I'm CJ Papa, Vice President J.D. Vance in Iowa today for the second time this year to stump for Republicans running in the midterms. He will deliver remarks at a rally in Council Bluffs. A big issue for the Democrat Senate candidate in Michigan, Fox's Bill Malusian.
3: Abdullah El-Sayed is once again having to answer questions about some incendiary comments that Hassan Piker made.
4: Do you think the Middle East would be more stable if Iran had a nuclear weapon?
5: I believe yes. I think that the Middle East would be more stable. Having said that, once again, I'm not advocating. I'm not trying to, send Iran enriched nuclear uranium, nuclear-grade enriched uranium.
2: That from Axios. El-Sayed has not reacted to that comment. A vehicle bomb explodes at a mosque near police officers in northwestern Pakistan. Gunmen tried to storm the compound as well. The attack leaves at least 21 dead and wounded 80 others, according to officials. 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
7: Tulsa police say they've arrested a suspect in numerous car break-ins that have been happening at city parks. Cops were at Whiteside Park Wednesday when they witnessed 56-year-old Keith Overstreet open an unlocked car and take items from inside. He was stopped a few blocks away and arrested. Cops say Overstreet's been taking credit cards from inside vehicles for years, been arrested several times. Convicted fraudster Brent Swadley back in court this morning.
8: It's a continuation of a hearing from last week on his request for a different judge to decide his sentence and to hear his plea for a new trial. Swadley was convicted in May of defrauding the state of at least $3.1 million through his restaurants inside state parks. District Judge Susan Stallings has already denied these requests once. I'm Rex Oates.
7: Annual 918 Day celebration in Tulsa, kicking off 2 days of celebration of Route 66. I'm Eric Likem.
6: This is the ONN, the Oklahoma News Network.
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That's Low Cash talking about right here on KFXI, Foxy 92. Here in Southwest Oklahoma, we are loaded with great musicians, great singers, and we've located another one. This young lady hails from the Chickasha area. I believe goes to school over at Ellick. Here she is with her latest, OK. It's Adeline Grace. OK.

good, then not too much to hate. We'll finish up our 30 minutes of brand new music with this one from Drew Baldridge. Here's Farmland.

0: It's now time for the weather from the National Weather Service with meteorologist Phil Spivak. 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
2: The KFXI forecast, mostly sunny sky through the afternoon. Temperatures topping out, upper 90s today. Mainly clear tonight, falling off into the low to mid 70s. And tomorrow we're sunny with a high of 95 to 99. Partly sunny on Sunday with a similar temperature. A couple of isolated showers and thunderstorms. Then back off to around 90 Monday and even mid 80s with clouds and sun Tuesday. From the KFXI Weather Center, I'm meteorologist Phil Spivak.
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0: Elon continues.
1: That is now as he tells Axios the following. I have a big decision coming up. Do I want to go in and annihilate them, or do I not? It is a big decision. Anything can happen with me. A new Fox News poll finds that among all voters, 26% see a clear White House strategy for ending the war.
0: That's Fox's Peter Doocy. A not guilty plea in federal court from an ICE agent accused of shooting and wounding an immigrant.
2: Kristen Castro pleading not guilty in federal court in St. Paul to multiple charges in the shooting and injury of a Venezuelan national during ICE action in Minnesota in January, for which Castro claimed as self-defense. He's accused of making false statements about his actions.
0: It's Fox's Jeff Manasso. 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
4: Students and staff at Jenks Middle School have been moved into the gymnasium after the smell of natural gas was noticed this morning. Everyone was moved outside at first, but they've since been moved into the gym for access to water and restrooms. A familiar wig is tied to an alleged shoplifting spree at a Tulsa sporting goods store.
5: 28-year-old Alexandra Bird was arrested this week after Shields staff recognized her disguise from past surveillance. Bird confessed to repeated theft from the South Tulsa location. She faces retail crime complaints carrying up to 5 years behind bars. I'm Christine Johnston.
4: Recent rains have helped drought conditions in Oklahoma only slightly. New numbers from U.S. Drought Monitor put just over half the state in extreme or exceptional drought. Western Oklahoma continues to be the hardest hit area. I'm Eric Lycum.
3: This is the ONN, the Oklahoma News Network.
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That's Bailey Zimmerman, Chevy Silverado here on KFXI, Foxy 92. Coming up on 13 minutes past the hour of 1 o'clock, 95 degrees, sunny skies. Got your weather forecast up next. Here's Billy Currington.

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2: The KFXI forecast, mostly sunny sky through the afternoon. Temperatures topping out, upper 90s today. Mainly clear tonight, falling off into the low to mid 70s. And tomorrow we're sunny with a high of 95 to 99. Partly sunny on Sunday with a similar temperature. A couple of isolated showers and thunderstorms. Then back off to around 90 Monday and even mid 80s with clouds and sun Tuesday. From the KFXI Weather Center, I'm meteorologist Phil Spivak.
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0: Every dog has it today. That's Toby Keith here on KFXI Foxy 92. 29 minutes until the top of the hour. Southwest area high school football going on tonight. Some of our teams around the area. Duncan is traveling to Weatherford. Tonkawa travels to Empire. Bray Doyle is at Canton. Ryan travels up 81 to Central High. Cyril is at Velma. And Rush Springs is at Temple. And you can catch the Rush Springs Redskins coaches show shortly after 6 p.m. today. Now that Marlo is off this week, so there will be no game tonight. But get on out and support some of these other local area teams. You're going to see some good football. One more week, hopefully, and the temperature will start changing just a little bit. Help these guys out.
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Morning, Lauren Elena, Chase Matthew, all my exes on KFXI Foxy 92. Well, I'm RD. That wraps it up for me. I've enjoyed it. Thanks for hanging out with me. Thanks for letting me ride along. A few things before I leave. No game tonight on here at KFXI. Marlo is off this week. However, the Rush Springs Redskins coaches show will play shortly after 6 p.m. And be sure and tune in for that, for the Rush Springs Redskins coaches show. Also, Saturday morning coaches corner show is going to be on tomorrow around 9:15. And before I get out of here, lastly, I do want to encourage you to attend the church of your choice this weekend. If for some reason you can't, we got you covered right here at KFXI. Foxy 92 with Gospel Down South. A lot of good preaching, a lot of good teaching, a lot of great Southern gospel music. Kicks off at 7 a.m., runs all the way up to 1 p.m. All right, you guys have a great weekend. Gonna leave you with a little honky-tonkin'.

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And maybe we should start seeing other people. And baby, things are moving way too fast for me.

0: here, Southwest Oklahoma's real country giant, KFXI, Marlow, Lawton, Fort Sill, and Rush Springs.
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2: I'm John Saucier, Vice President J.D. Vance, rallying voters in Iowa ahead of November's elections. The

0: not been shared with the CDC, at least the details that I'm aware of. And that information transfer is really important.
1: Pennsylvania officials identifying at least 700 measles cases. 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
2: This is news from the Oklahoma News Network.
3: School officials in Jinx say the gas leak from earlier this morning at Jinx Middle School has been found and repaired. Students and staff were moved outside and then into the gym after the leak was noticed. Oklahoma County Commissioners have voted to ask the state auditor and inspector for an audit of the county clerk's office. Michael Board has details.
4: Commissioners want that audit to look at a time frame between January 2025 all the way up to the present. And after that investigation is done, they want the auditor to come back and look at the books all the way back to the year 2023. Several county officials have been calling for this audit after recent accounting errors apparently left the county with millions of dollars less than was originally thought.
3: The ninth annual 918 Day celebration is now underway in Tulsa. Activities planned for today and tomorrow can be found at the City of Tulsa website and social media pages. I'm Rex Oates.
2: This is the ONN, the Oklahoma News Network.
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0: So if you're playing golf in Whistler, British Columbia, watch out, because there was a man that was on the green, and he was putting a few feet from a bear. Yeah. It happened at Fairmont Chateau Golf Course. The bear, apparently known as Cinnamon, wandering around the property. Golfer walks right up to his ball, basically decides, well, I guess we're playing it where it lies, despite the bear being just feet away. Golfer later said his hands were shaking while trying to putt with the bear staring him down.
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2: It's now time for the weather from the National Weather Service with meteorologist Phil Spieback. 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
4: The KFXI forecast, clear sky, falling out of the 90s into the 70s tonight, 72 to 76 the low. Tomorrow, 95 to 99, mainly sunny sky. It's going to be a little breezy tomorrow, and a little breezy Monday and Tuesday. Sunday likely the calmest as we transition with a few showers and storms from the upper 90s into the upper 80s on Monday. Isolated shower and storm still possible. From the KFXI Weather Center, I'm meteorologist Phil Spieback.
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0: months.
1: There were hundreds of dead fish in Hefner, and that's because the levels of the lake lowered so quickly that it established dry or shallow pools that trapped the fish, and they died.
2: The over 5 billion gallons of water should start arriving this weekend. Tulsa Golden Hurricane football program has gotten a shot in the financial arm. An anonymous former football player has given them a $5 million donation. That'll help establish 2 endowments for the football program. Tulsa hosts East Texas A&M tomorrow night at 7. Also tomorrow night, OSU is home for Murray State at 6. OU is home for New Mexico at 6:30. I'm Rex Oates.
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You could leave town a rich man. And he said, boys, whatever you're offering, it won't be enough. 'Cause I

0: Dirt Sheep, Cody Johnson. So Riley Green dropping a new album, That's Just Me, today. And he recently played a private show in L.A. He debuted a few songs. And one of the things that people were talking about was that Riley shaved off his mustache. The mustache basically become a part of Riley Green's brand, and apparently ladies were not prepared for its sudden disappearance. They immediately started to demand its return with saying things like, put it back, and I don't like that, and he just lost like 4 points. Also, someone said a soldier has fallen. I've mixed feelings about that one.
1: It's now time for the weather from the National Weather Service with meteorologist Phil Spieback. 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
2: Foxy 92 weather.
3: The KFXI forecast, sunny through the afternoon, staying dry into the start of the weekend. We drop out of the upper 90s this afternoon into the low to mid 70s tonight. Tomorrow, we're back into the upper 90s under a sunny sky, and we're in the upper 90s Sunday as well. Watch for a couple of isolated showers and thunderstorms, though, to be possible on Sunday and even more likely on Monday with temperatures into the mid 80s. From the KFXI Weather Center, I'm meteorologist Phil Spieback.
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0: Corey Kent and Cole Wetzel. On the way, got some Luke Combs coming up in minutes.
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3: Killing Me, actually, I wrote here at the ranch as well. I just kind of run around hunting. We're actually in the middle of another song, and I started playing that melody just kind of out of nowhere, and I stopped both of them, and I said, this melody, I don't know where this just came from, but we got to chase it. Whenever that just kind of fell out of my brain and chased that whole idea and turned out to be a great song on the record.

0: Oklahoma's real country giant, KFXI, Marlowe, Lawton, Fort Sill, and Ryan.
1: Fox News, I'm John Saucier. Hearing from Vice President J.D. Vance rallying voters in Iowa ahead of the November midterm elections. The Vice President is speaking in support of Zach Lane, the Republican candidate for governor in the state.
2: Your family for generations did not build up this land, till this land, put their sweat and blood into this land so that it could be bought and sold by somebody who never set foot on it. So elect Zach Lane to protect Iowa farmland.
1: Zach Lane's in a closely watched race against Democratic former state auditor Rob Sand. Since 1947, America's Air Force has defended the sky. Today marks the Air Force's 79th birthday. Secretary of the Air Force, Troy Mink, joining Fox and Friends.
3: The Air Force has been supporting defending the nation for 79 years, and a lot of my focus right now is to make sure that we're prepared and ready to defend it for the next 79 years.
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0: let him in anyway. That is Blake Shelton. Blake returning to The Voice for season, what, 30?
1: I've lost count, but it's like the anniversary season for Blake. And Gwen's going to be on there, Adam Levine too, so that'll be exciting. Also, Riley Green staying on there, so this is going to be like a huge panel of judges for that season.
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3: It's now time for the weather from the National Weather Service with meteorologist Phil Spieback. 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
4: Foxy 92 weather.
5: The KFXI forecast, clear sky, falling out of the 90s into the 70s tonight, 73 to 76 the low. Tomorrow, 95 to 99, mainly sunny sky. It's going to be a little breezy tomorrow and a little breezy Monday and Tuesday. Sunday likely the calmest as we transition with a few showers and storms from the upper 90s into the upper 80s on Monday. Isolated shower and storm still possible. From the KFXI Weather Center, I'm meteorologist Phil Spieback.
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3: You've been listening to the weather from the National Weather Service with meteorologist Phil Spieback. 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

0: Real Country Giant, KFXI, Marlow, Lawton, Fort Sill, and El Moy City.
1: Fox News, I'm Tom Graham. President Trump says he's banning three major news outlets from the White House, accusing them of being fake news.
2: I will say Politico and MS Now, which nobody ever heard of, and CNN, which is doing very poorly. The reason they do so poorly is because they have no credibility.
1: This administration's latest test of the First Amendment. California moving to crack down on artificial intelligence.
3: California Governor Gavin Newsom signing an executive order he says will address the risks of AI.
4: It dramatically speeds up our new law, creating a framework for truly independent safety checks, independent verification organizations, as well as moving the timeline up for oversight of AI auditors up by a full year.
3: Noting it will also require more mandatory reporting of incidents.
1: Fox's Kristen Goodwin, America's listening to Fox News.
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6: An Oklahoma Turnpike worker is hospitalized with serious injuries after he was hit this morning on the Muskogee Turnpike. A driver swerved to avoid another vehicle, and his trailer hit the worker around 9:45. Oklahoma County Commissioners have voted to ask the state auditor for an audit of the county clerk's office. Michael Board has that.
7: Commissioners want that audit to look at a time frame between January 2025 all the way up to the present. And after that investigation is done, they want the auditor to come back and look at the books all the way back to the year 2023. Several county officials have been calling for this audit after recent accounting errors apparently left the county with millions of dollars less than was originally thought.
6: All three Oklahoma major college football teams home tomorrow. OSU hosts Murray State at 6. OU hosts New Mexico at 6:30. Tulsa welcomes East Texas A&M at 7. I'm Rex Oates.
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0: All My Exes, Lauren Elena on the way. Got Riley Green coming up in minutes. So Luke Bryan had to cancel his first farm tour stop in Pennsylvania because Mother Nature, it was too wet, too muddy to safely get thousands of people in and out. So he's telling fans to hang on to their tickets so that they can figure out what to do next.
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2: It's now time for the weather from the National Weather Service with meteorologist Phil Spieback. 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
4: The KFXI forecast, clear sky, falling out of the 90s into the 70s tonight, 73 to 76 the low. Tomorrow, 95 to 99, mainly sunny sky. It's going to be a little breezy tomorrow, and a little breezy Monday and Tuesday. Sunday, likely the calmest as we transition with a few showers and storms from the upper 90s into the upper 80s on Monday. Isolated shower and storm still possible. From the KFXI Weather Center, our meteorologist, Phil Spieback.
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0: Been by now, that is Morgan Wallen. Well, if you're playing golf in British Columbia, then watch out. There's a new obstacle named Cinnamon. It's a bear at the Fairmont Chateau Golf Course. There's a guy doing, trying to make a putt with the bear watching on. He was sweating up a storm.
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2: Hey, what's up? It's Tucker Wetmore, and this is my new song, Who Told You That?

0: Country Giant, KFXI, Marlow, Lawton, Fort Sill, and Medicine Park.
1: Fox News, I'm John Saucier. There was a press conference in the Oval Office today. President Trump responding to reports that he's planning to demolish the Kennedy Center.
2: The place is a dump. It's been a dump for years. It's lost money for years. I can turn it around, fix it.
1: The Kennedy Center currently closed for renovations. It comes after a court ordered President Trump's name to be removed from the Kennedy Center. The president is fighting still to add his name to the building. Tech experts and companies warning of the possibility of AI taking over humanity, and the politics of regulating the technology in the global AI race have come front and center in the midterm elections. Center for Humane Technology co-founder Tristan Harris on Fox Business.
3: In the last 24, 48 hours, we saw an evidence that the AIs leave secret messages for each other to like prompt inject the other AIs when they're in training.
1: President Trump says the United States must remain number one in AI in the race against China. 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
5: The number of counties in Oklahoma that have burn bans in place is still at 60. Numbers from the U.S. Drought Monitor yesterday show that over half the state is in extreme or exceptional drought. Right around 2 inches of rain has fallen statewide since mid-July. The company wanting to build a data center in Piedmont has presented updated plans to the city council there. Michael Board has that.
6: Cloverleaf Infrastructure says their plans now include day and night sound limits. They're also promising to use a closed-loop cooling system and limit water use to no more than 75,000 gallons a day. Councilors pushed back any vote on the updated plans to September 28th.
5: Happy anniversary today to the U.S. Air Force. It was 79 years ago today the Air Force was established out of the U.S. Army Air Forces. There are three Air Force bases here in Oklahoma. I'm Rex Oates.
4: This is the ONN, the Oklahoma News Network.
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3: 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It is week three
4: of the
3: season.
4: Yes, sir.
3: You know, you got to start at zero.
4: Well,
3: whoever thought of
4: listen,
3: that.
4: Listen, these 0 week games,
3: no.
4: I'll keep my opinions to myself.
3: That's right. There's still a week off coming up for the Redskins, but the Redskins called it at half. Defeat the Braidwell Donkeys 52-0. Before we get into the game, how did the gold out go?
4: Yeah, it went real well. And, you know, as we talked about, you know, last week, you know, you get caught up in life, right? You know, everything's super important, and this is more important than it. And then there's things that make you realize, hey, we're blessed by the Lord to have athleticism and, you know, and work hard at it. And then there's just times, though, when, and it's just a game, and it truly doesn't matter in this game of life. And so, but it went real well. I don't know. In talking with Coach Whaley, I didn't, you know, get to hear of any, you know, dollar amounts or anything like that. But it was real cool because the little boy got to go out and do the coin toss. And then after the game, both teams got together and we got to take a photo with him. And,
3: oh, cool.
4: Yeah, and we're, you know, currently in the process of trying to reach out to Coach Whaley and those families in the Bray area and, you know, just – if they have needs, you know, that, you know, the Rush Springs Redskins can help with, we'd love to help. You know, we've gone through some scenarios like that at our own small town. And, you know, again, it just kind of puts things easily right back into perspective. And, again, you know, for all the dieharders, like, yeah, football's life and winning's the only thing.
3: That's
4: and,
3: right.
4: And you're like, well, I mean, everybody's entitled to their opinion, but – at the same time, man, you just feel for, and especially as a parent, you know, yourself and what that's like. And, you know, the old saying, you know, there's nothing like a mother or a father's love. And until you are a parent, I don't know that it means anything to you or as much as it does afterwards. And so, but yes, sir, the game went well. You know, shout out to Coach Whaley and they, you know, they're in a scenario, and they have been, I think, for a couple of years maybe where, you know, the participation you know, throughout the school is not what Bray is used to, we'll just say. Yep. You know, they could say the same thing even about Rush Springs. But they had they didn't have very many. They had, I believe it was 11. They had a couple that had some injuries, and so – but, you know, and just like I told him, I was like, man, listen, man, we got the best of you tonight, but you're out there fighting, right? And it means something. I mean, if you're an admirer of this game of football and the game of life, man, it says something about the character of kids when, and again, you know, right now, we're very talented, and our kids play super hard. But in the same breath, you know, we just wanted to, after the game, I just told those kids, because Coach Whaley's a great friend, he's a best friend. You know, I got to coach with him at Rush Springs for a few years, and his family I've known all my whole life, and I know he's a good coach, and I know that they're doing things correct. And I just said, listen, man, just keep fighting a fight, because you have my admiration. Yes, we beat you tonight. That's, you know, so what? But you have people's respect when you get out there and you know, you're putting on your pads and going out there and fighting with all you can. And so, but yeah, the game went like we thought it could. Thought

0: should necessarily. Offensively, we had several people score for us. I don't even have the stats, but there were obviously if you put up that many points, you know, and defensively we got some turnovers. One of the things that we're working on is we weren't very clean in the penalty game. And we, one of our best players, you know, we start off the kickoff and we kicked off to him and he's coming down and getting ready to make a tackle. And, you know, the things that we work on every day, he did not do. So it caused him to be kind of out of position. So he reaches and gets a face mask penalty on you know, the opening play. And so it's things like that that we're really trying to work on. But as far as I thought our effort was real good and our execution was really good, offensively and defensively. And you know, when your kids, you know, you have good kids and they're playing good and playing hard, that's what can happen.
1: So the Brady Oil Donkeys fall to the Rush Springs Redskins 52-0. The Redskins are 3-0 for the first time since 2019. We'll talk to a couple of Redskins next that Coach has brought with him. That's the Rush Springs Redskins Coaches Show on KFXI and KFXI.com.
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1: Back on the Rush Springs Redskins Coaches Show, Redskins off to a 3-0 start. Coach Beard's brought a couple of Redskins with him, a couple of seniors.
0: Yes, sir. Sure did. These two are, you know, like we say almost every week, you know, like true Redskins. One of them's kind of a transplant, but we've had him long enough where we truly claim him.
1: Okay.
0: And the other one's a homegrown. But I brought with me Rambo and Flash today. Mm-hmm. And, of course, the Redskin listeners will know who those two are, but that's Derek Boyster and Gordon Haynes. And, you know, obviously two good players for us. We're very excited, you know, what they can bring to the table for us, and then also just the kind of teammates they are. And so, you know, again, they have my high praise. They know that I love them. We love them. And, they're both invaluable to our team and you know, in the direction we're heading and where we want to get to.
1: Okay. Derek, seen a couple highlights on Channel 7 of you catching the football, so I know you're a wide receiver. Also on defense, what are you?
8: I'm a cornerback.
1: Cornerback. Okay. So. Well, obvious question here, offense or defense, if you could only play one?
8: I would play offense.
1: Really?
8: Yes, sir.
1: Wow, that's a rare answer.
0: He's one of those guys, okay? And listen, I'll say this. It wouldn't even hurt my feelings if he did play Owen.
1: Okay.
0: So.
1: Okay.
0: But yes, sir.
1: Well, I'll just tell you, Derek, most people like hitting people. But you like catching the ball.
8: Yes, sir.
1: Okay. All right. How does the relationship between a quarterback and a wide receiver, how do you work on that? Inside of practice, all that.
8: I get with my quarterback all the time. We get the special connection that we need during games and outside of school and all that.
1: Okay.
8: You got to put in more effort about it, get them on the same page as me.
1: Okay.
8: And try to go from there.
1: Has it ever come up, you know, I was open, dude. Has it come up at all this season?
8: A little bit, yeah.
1: It has? Okay. Okay. Is he responsive or? Kind of like, dude, I'll throw it to you when I throw it to you.
8: Yeah, he just picks when he wants to throw it to me.
1: Okay. Well, so your nickname's Rambo. Have you seen the Rambo movies?
8: Yes, sir.
1: Okay, good deal. I didn't want you to be like, I guess that's a name. I don't know. But you have seen the Sylvester Stallone. I just saw First Blood the other day for the first time all the way through. Yeah, really good movie.
0: Oh, yeah.
1: Sylvester Stallone's an underrated. You know what? We will get out of that.
0: Right. Yes.
1: Gordon Haynes.
0: Yep.
1: I've got you down on the roster as a defensive tackle.
9: Yes.
1: Okay. So, and on the offensive side?
9: Yeah.
1: What do you play?
9: Tackle.
1: You're tackle.
9: Yes.
1: Okay, so you just flip from one side to the other.
9: Yeah.
1: You're blocking on offense. You're hitting on defense. Mm-hmm. So this has got to be pretty easy. Which one do you like better?
9: Defense.
1: Okay, yeah. So is it the hitting the people?
9: Yes.
1: Okay.
9: 100%.
1: Have you had opportunity to get to the quarterback?
9: Oh, yeah.
1: Okay.
9: Yeah.
1: Okay. Well, that's great. So linemen, I didn't play a down of football in my life. But I've got to be real close to the game for the last 20-something years. And I think a lot of people don't appreciate what the linemen mean.
9: Yeah, I mean,
1: Rambo ain't catching a ball unless you protect the quarterback,
9: yeah,
1: right?
9: Yeah, and I feel like Coach McKay, our lineman coach, he lets us know that we don't get the love we deserve. And I feel like here in Rush – I feel like I love our lineman coach. I love Coach Beard. He lets us know that he loves us, and I mean,
1: that's all you need.
9: Yeah, that's all I need.
1: Okay, good enough. How about this 3-0 start? Feeling pretty good.
9: Oh yeah, it feels amazing. I mean, I've never had anything like this.
1: Your expectations going into this season? Did you think you would be here at this point?
9: Oh yeah, 100%. Yeah.
1: What kind of got you there? What has built up to that?
9: Just us being in the weight room. Getting after at practice.
1: Okay.
9: Just everybody getting together, being a team.
1: Okay. Well, we've said it all season so far, Coach Beard, is that you got a senior group that
0: are
1: fantastic leaders.
0: Yeah, and again, like there's six of them, and yes, and I, you know, I've said this probably every week, but like, you know, just can't really, and we even talked last week, I think you asked them, you know, what is the seniors before them, instilled in them.
1: Mm-hmm.
0: And so I can honestly say, like, this group of seniors is really taking, you know, steps forward to get us places. And that's kind of coach talk right there. But still can't say how, you know, proud I am of them. And – you know, it, for example, if you say, well, you're 3-0, man.
1: Yeah. Well, when you're undefeated, I mean, people just call you, and that's the way it
0: is. Well,
1: yeah.
0: I could have swore I turned that sucker off. But, no, I just meant, like, you know, if it's easy or, you know, perspective may be, well, yeah, everything's, you know.
1: Yeah. I'm telling you, undefeated? People are after.
0: Well, listen, I would just meant that, you know, if everything's... I can't, almost can't function. I apologize.
1: That's it. It's all good. You know what? Why don't we just take a break?
0: Well.
1: And we'll talk about Temple.
0: Let's do that.
1: Yeah, okay. That's it.
0: Thank you, sir.
1: All right. This is the Rush Springs Redskins Coaches Show.
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1: Rush Spring Redskins back on the road for a second straight week, and the first ever meeting with the Temple Tigers. At Temple, defeated Maud last week 36-16. They're 1-1. The Rush Springs Redskins are 3-0. What do we know about the Temple Tigers?
0: They're pretty good. You know, they have a pretty good quarterback who's a lefty, and he's more of he's a shifty kid, and he's got some decent speed. So we've really worked this week on trying to make sure it's not necessarily with making sure our people are responsible. Okay, and so if you're like, well, what does that mean? Well, so we have what we call front side people and backside people, and our front side people are going to get us. They're going to go to point of attack, and then our backside people have to do a good job and not try to join that front side group. And because kids like this will try to get out the back door, and they'll try to have you over pursuing, and then purposefully
1: yeah, we could throw that out of the studio if you'd like.
0: I'm turning the dang thing off right now if these buttons will work.
1: You need one of the kids to do it for you?
0: Only if I was trying to turn it off. Seriously, why won't it just turn off?
1: Rambo, help.
0: Turn it off,
1: there.
0: Rambo.
10: All the way off?
0: All the way off. Slide it over. Good gosh, sorry.
1: So we were talking about Temple.
0: Yes.
1: And they have some deception to it.
0: Well, distractions. Right?
1: Okay.
0: We talk about kids being distracted, and it's pretty easy for all of us. Okay. They're kind of in the brace scenario as far as the amount of players that they have. Coach McCurley, when I talked to him, right as the season was started, said that they had 10. And I was like, well, just keep fighting, right? And because we've all been, and when we were in 11, and we don't have 22, it's hard to practice them. Everybody's gone through that. And so we think that we can do some things to them offensively, defensively. We think we have a great plan. But again, at the same time, breath, you still have to execute. You still have to, and this is taking effort out of the equation. That should never be a part of it. But, when we play teams that we feel we have a slight advantage over, still, we're still harping hardcore on being responsible for your job. And Coach McKay says it all the time, do your job. Don't do somebody else's job. Do your job. And when we're all working together with that common goal, then, we're a pretty good football team.
1: Every team on your schedule deserves your best game.
0: You bet.
1: But there are games out there that everybody can look at real easy, look on your schedule.
0: Yes.
1: You need to tune now to
0: yes,
1: be
0: sir.
1: Ready for them.
0: You bet. And again, we're not trying to look past Temple at one iota. But we're lucky to have Mountain View coming to the house the following week, and then we're off week five, and like you had mentioned earlier. And so that gives us another gives our off week right before we start districts, which we, at the time when we were trying to schedule, we were kind of worried about, wasn't sure. But the way things have gone, the way things worked out, it's going to work out pretty good for us. And again, it gives us the chance to hopefully make sure that everyone is healthy, as we're getting ready to go into what we call the real season, which is district play.
1: And it's not going to be an easy district.
0: No, sir. No.
1: This is just looking at them, you're going, this is going to be a rough road.
0: Yes, sir.
1: You get to
0: And, Hollis is good. Surreal's good. Warwick is good. Alec, I'm pretty sure, is pretty good. Mm-hmm. And, I know Central is they started off with a big win over Velma, and then they've fallen off just a little bit. But everybody out there, is a contender. And so that's what, again, we see the big picture, and I think it goes back to the seniors as far as, our vision of what we think is in front of us. And, again, that's not looking past. That's just like, end goal. What do we want to do? Well, everybody says, well, we want to go undefeated. Well, good. Okay.
1: Nobody else wants to do that.
0: Exactly, yeah. Right? But we still say and have said for 30 years, there's preseason, regular season, postseason. And we're still in what we call the preseason. And even that's not to put or say that there's less emphasis on these games. It just the ones that truly matter, the ones that have the asterisks beside them.
1: This is where you've got to get ready.
0: Yes, sir. And again, that's our focus has been very, very good. Even expanding offensive concepts, those types of things, preparing, for when we get in district play. But we're looking to make the trip over to Temple, like you said, first time ever, and go put on a good performance and come back home victorious and get ready for Mountain View.
1: Rush Springs Redskins travel to Temple to take on the Tigers. Coach, good luck to you.
0: Thank you so much. We appreciate Foxy and Sherry and all she does for our Rush Springs football program. We thank you, Jason.
1: You bet. All right, we'll talk to you next week on the Rush Springs Redskins Coaches Show.
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11: It's now time for the weather from the National Weather Service with meteorologist Phil Speedback. 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
12: Foxy 92 weather. The KFXI forecast, mainly clear sky, 72 to 76 the low tonight, sunshine 95 to 99 tomorrow. Partly cloudy Saturday night, 72 to 76. A little more cloudiness as the night goes on, too. Clouds may even thicken up. Showers should hold off until Sunday, but they'll be around on Sunday in scattered fashion. High 95 to 99, cooling off to around 90 with a few more showers and storms on Monday. From the KFXI Weather Center, I'm meteorologist Phil Spivak.
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11: You've been listening to the weather from the National Weather Service with meteorologist Phil Spivak. 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
1: 92.1. Fox News, I'm Paul Stevens. President Trump saying he's cut a deal with Denmark to bolster the U.S. military presence in Greenland after months of threatening to take the island by force. The president also saying today all 50 states, D.C. and Puerto Rico have signed on to participate in his most favored nation's Medicaid drug pricing model, hoping for
2: discounts of 60, 70, 80, and even 90%.
1: He also said that he's banning CNN, MS Now, and Politico from the White House for publishing what he described as, quote, fake news. President Trump also set to host Gulf leaders next week in New York.
3: About Iran, President Trump says, I have a big decision coming up. Do I want to go in and annihilate them, or do I not? It's a big decision. Anything could happen with me.
1: And that is Fox's Peter Ducey with that update from the White House. 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
4: It's now time for the weather from the National Weather Service with meteorologist Phil Spivak. 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
6: The KFXI forecast, a clear sky tonight, the low 72 to 76. Sunshine tomorrow, high 95 to 99. Partly cloudy for Saturday night. Again, 72 to 76 the low. But clouds will increase, and we could see a couple of isolated showers and thunderstorms. Temperatures get into the upper 90s on Sunday and cool off to around 90 on Monday. Clouds and sun, a few isolated showers and storms are possible. From the KFXI Weather Center, I'm meteorologist Phil Spivak.
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4: You've been listening to the weather from the National Weather Service with meteorologist Phil Spivak. 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